Hey, Professor Rock with you. We're in a Jumpin' Jack flashback to 1976 on Classic Rock U. That was one of the coolest songs from that year. Eagles with Henley Fry and Walsh sharing the limelight on that classic. And Joe Walsh came up with that killer riff that the song was built around. One of the highlights from 76. It was Joe Walsh that came up with that killer riff that the song was built around. You know, one of the highlights from 1976 for me was the release of a perfect album, Boston's first LP, that set the record for being the best-selling debut album of all time, moving over 17 million units. From that monster album, here's Rock and Roll Band on Classic Rock U.

0: Hallelujah by ELO on Classic Rock U during a Jumpin' Jack flashback to 1976. A professor of rock here at the head of the class. That song was originally written by Jeff Lynne for The Move. It's a band that he was in before forming the Electric Light Orchestra. The Move's version was a blip on the Billboard Hot 100 and stalled at number 93, while the ELO update climbed to number 24 in 76. We got more of the best of 76 when we come back from this short break on Classic Rock U, including a song that is associated with witchcraft.
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1: 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Rock 103, Albany weather.
10: Mostly cloudy skies tonight, low in the low 70s. Tomorrow, clouds, few scattered showers and thunderstorms could pop up in the afternoon with a high of 88. Cloudy tomorrow night with a few scattered showers, low in the low 70s. Tuesday, we'll keep it mostly cloudy. Scattered showers, high in the mid-80s. I'm Georgia WeatherNet meteorologist KJ Allen.
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0: Welcome back to the Classic Rock U time machine. I'm your Professor of Rock. We're on a Jumpin' Jack flashback to 1976. You know, one of the best songs from that year was Rhiannon, a track that is often linked to witchcraft, in part because of the lines like, she's like a cat in the dark, but also because Stevie Nicks, you know, she wore that iconic flowing shawl and her stage presence, which Mick Fleetwood described at the time as an onstage exorcism. Here's the Mac on Classic Rock U. We'll be right back.

Classic Rock, taking you on a Jumpin' Jack flashback to 1976 on Classic Rock U. Remember Foghat's title track to their album Fool for the City? Well, the song was a single that peaked at number 45 on the Billboard Hot 100. On the Fool for the City album cover, drummer Roger Earl is depicted fishing from a manhole in New York City's East 11th Street. According to accounts, producer bassist Nick Jamson proposed the idea, and it reportedly brought in New York police who cuffed Earl while the photos were being taken. Well, that's rock and roll for you. Next up from 76, it's the man from Spooky Tooth that broke his solo career with a huge success and became known as the Dreamweaver. And of course, we all know it from Wayne's World. Here's Gary Wright on Classic Rock U.

Hey, Professor Rock playing some Kiss on a Jumpin' Jack flashback to 1976 on Classic Rock U. One of their signature songs is also one of their most misinterpreted. Paul Stanley wrote Detroit Rock City after learning that a fan was killed in a car accident outside an arena in Charlotte, North Carolina. Paul felt the incident was especially tragic since the unfortunate music fan was going to a life-affirming celebration only to lose their life in the process. All right, it's time for some bottle lightning. One-hit wonders, we look at it a little differently here at Classic Rock U. One of the great things about music or art in general is that one never knows when a piece becomes transcendent, never to be duplicated again. And for the group Steelers Wheel, the Bottle Lightning came in 1973 with a three-minute ditty featuring a lead vocal by Jerry Rafferty. Here's Stuck in the Middle with you on Classic Rock U.

0: Professor Rock with you, spinning the short-lived group Steelers Will with some Bottle Lightning from 1973 on Classic Rock U. Jerry Rafferty went on to have a very successful solo career once he outlasted a brutal lawsuit with his record company. And, of course, he came back with a Baker Street, one of the best. All right, next up, our spotlight turns to music with biblical connotations. Right after this short break, stay with us.
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8: 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You know, the Bible is arguably the most influential book ever published, and it's inspired band names, song lyrics, and classic tracks. I mean, take the name Genesis, for example. Although the band didn't take their name directly from the book of Genesis in the Old Testament, Peter Gabriel, one of the founding members, of course, stated that some of their early work was inspired by scripture from the book of Revelation. Here's one of the breakthrough crossover tracks by Genesis after Peter left, Misunderstanding from the Duke LP on Classic Rock U.

If you can hum the song, you can likely find its story. Adam Reeder here, your professor of rock. This is Classic Rock U, the show that examines the music and gives you insight from the artists themselves.

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5: Hey, welcome back to another hour of Classic Rock U. I'm your host, the Professor of Rock. The curriculum here is all about education and celebration of the greatest songs in rock history. All right, we're going to turn the spotlight now to summertime. Remember how great summers were back in the day, listening to your favorite songs, coming out of the jukebox or while cruising or listening to your Walkman, all those great memories. Well, we're going to cover some of the greatest summer theme songs of all time in rock and roll, starting with my all-time favorite, The Boys of Summer, the 1984 classic that's often regarded as the ultimate summer song, mainly because of the way it captured the season's wistful close through a pulsing modern synth-pop beat that fuses intense longing with recollections of days in the sun. It's cool. The appeal to me lies in its melancholic atmosphere, moving past beach cliches to emphasize how quickly youth and love can pass. It's End of Summer Magic, courtesy of Mr. Don Henley on Classic Rock U.

with music by Mike Campbell from Tom Petty and the Heartbreakers and lyrics by Don Henley. That's Boys of Summer on Classic Rock U. My ultimate summer song. How about you? All right, our next song that brings back those great summer memories is Summer 69. This is a tricky one because it is a feel-good nostalgic treasure that was started off with some blue humor and a lot of laughter, definitely in the studio between collaborators Jim Vallance and Bryan Adams. Depending on who you talk to, what Summer of 69 actually means, I'll let you figure that one out. Let's celebrate the Summer of 69 and your favorite summer on Classic Rock U.

0: Playing the Beatles on Classic Rock U with one of the greatest songs of summer, Here Comes the Sun. Surprisingly, it was never released as a single, or it probably would have been a surefire number one for the Fab Four. Still, it puts us right smack dab in the middle of a gorgeous summer day. Professor Rock with you here. Stay in attendance. We got more summer songs to spotlight, including a song about youth rebellion that sparked another rebellious masterpiece 7 years later.
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1: This weather update brought to you from the new Albany Nissan and Albany Mitsubishi Weather Center. 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Albany weather.
16: Mostly cloudy skies tonight, low in the low 70s. Tomorrow, clouds, few scattered showers and thunderstorms could pop up in the afternoon with a high of 88. Cloudy tomorrow night with a few scattered showers, low in the low 70s. Tuesday, we'll keep it mostly cloudy. Scattered showers, high in the mid-80s. I'm Georgia WeatherNet meteorologist KJ Allen.
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0: 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Another great one is Stone in Love. Steve Perry's lyrics that reference summer nights, blue jean girls, and dancing by moonlight in the heat, creating an instant yearning to go back to that magical innocent time when the chance of finding youthful summer romance was very much in front of you and very exciting. From the Escape album, here's Journey on Classic Rock U.
19: Those

Professor Rock here playing a true classic, Alice Cooper with School's Out. An epic that captures the spirit of getting rid of the confines of a classroom and busting into a season of freedom. We used to play it on the last day of school every single year. That memory, man, my dad had the record. Very cool. Now, a choir effect using children's voices had appeared in earlier music, but School's Out is credited with heavily influencing the use of choirs for dramatic, bratty effect in rock anthems. Producer Bob Ezrin later used that technique again for Pink Floyd's Another Brick in the Wall Part 2, 7 years after that. The children who sang on the 1972 recording of Alice Cooper's School's Out were a group of stage brats hired from Central Casting by producer Bob Ezrin. The children were not specifically named publicly, but were young professional actors or child performers brought into the record plant studio to sing that chorus. All right, we're going to segue to another great subject, English, specifically song lyrics. The art to writing a hit song. And it oftentimes boils down to using a clever expression to make the tune catchy, you know, so it sticks in your brain, but also to make it relatable. I call it jukebox poetry. A great example of clever lyricism is Hold On Loosely. The lyrics present words of wisdom about how to keep a romance intact. Hold on loosely, but don't let go. A rock and roll maxim from 38 Special on Classic Rock U.

0: Professor Rock reciting a little jukebox poetry from the great Axl Rose and GNR and Classic Rock U. All we need is just a little patience. That was a song that he wrote about his relationship with his then-girlfriend Erin Everly. One of my favorite lyricists who's written an abundance of jukebox poetry is Gordon Sumner, or everybody knows him as Sting. And he has this week's KOL. Killer opening line. Every breath you take, every move you make. I asked Sting about writing this classic song, and he had some interesting things to share about it.
1: Some people think it's romantic. Other people think it's about a stalker. It's about both. Human relationships are very complicated.

0: on Classic Rock. You with a song that Sting said can be about surveillance or protection. You just heard him say that. Depending on the listener's feeling or their interpretation, I think it's a stalker song, but that's my interpretation. Every Breath You Take, biggest hit of 1983, sat at the top of the Billboard Hot 100 for 8 weeks straight. Professor of Rock here. And next up, we're going to prop up a band that's definitely been under the radar. Definitely underrated, underappreciated when Classic Rock U returns after this short break.
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2: 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All right, it's time for our segment, Under the Radar. Artists and songs that deserve more praise and much more recognition. To me, Queensryche is under the radar. One of the best bands to come from the 80s into the 90s. They hit their commercial zenith in 1990 with their masterpiece Silent Lucidity. To me, it's one of the greatest songs of its time. It's a song that even outfloyded Pink Floyd. Let's pay tribute to Silent Lucidity on Classic Rock U.

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5: 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And kicking off this hour, we got a new segment. The most electrifying frontmen of the rock era. One might say that their combination of singing and leading their group on stage made them one of the best at their role. We're going to start out with a vocalist who actually failed his first audition in 1972 to be the lead singer for a band that became one of the biggest ever. Ultimately, though, he was hired because he was their best option, even though the other members did it with a great hesitation. Talking about David Lee Roth. Can you believe that? Diamond Dave. Now regarded as one of the most charismatic frontmen in rock history, here's Dave and Van Halen with the explosive Panama on Classic Rock U.

Professor Rock, you're playing some Van Halen back in the DLR days on Classic Rock U. You know, Diamond Dave may have not been the best singer in rock history, but he was definitely the most entertaining for my money. Did you know that he actually rented out his PA to Eddie Van Halen before they hired him to be their lead singer? Our next singer that's one of the best at fronting a band is a guy who was on the path to becoming an accountant. That is before he decided to upset them and chase the rock and roll dream, living in his car and being homeless to get it done. It's the incomparable Robert Plant from Led Zeppelin on Classic Rock U with a Ramble On.

0: Professor Rock playing the Doors on Classic Rock U with one of the best onstage leaders ever, Jim Morrison, performing Hello, I Love You. You know, before he rose to fame as the Doors frontman, Jim Morrison appeared in Florida State University's 1964 promotional film when he was just 20 years old. It's called Towards a Greater University. If you ever see that footage, you may not recognize him. I mean, he looks so clean-cut and even scholarly. All right, next up, it's another singer that was amazing at taking center stage and mesmerizing the audience of the female persuasion. Stay with us on Classic Rock U.
1: 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Yeah. Here comes a classic curriculum tailor-made for with the professor of rock. 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
2: Albany weather.
12: Mostly cloudy skies tonight, low in the low 70s. Tomorrow, clouds, few scattered showers and thunderstorms could pop up in the afternoon with a high of 88. Cloudy tomorrow night with a few scattered showers, low in the low 70s. Tuesday, we'll keep it mostly cloudy. Scattered showers, high in the mid-80s. I'm Georgia WeatherNet meteorologist KJ Allen.
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3: Thanks for being with us on Classic Rock U. Professor of Rock here, tipping my fedora to epic performers that own the stage in our segment we call Fronting. The greatest frontman of all time, or in this case, the greatest frontwoman of all time. One of the greats to front a rock band is, of course, Ann Wilson. So a serious case of mononucleosis changed Ann's life when her mother bought her a guitar. Well, actually, Nancy started playing that, and she started singing. It eventually helped her overcome a really bad stutter as well. Ann Wilson turned into one of the most powerful vocalists of the rock era, no doubt. Here's Ann with perhaps her greatest performance on Crazy on You. Here's Heart on Classic Rock U.

on Classic Rock, you with the tragically underrated Michael Hutchence. You never got a chance to see Michael Hutchence. You miss one of the best of all time, I'm telling you. His magnetism was unlike anything I had ever seen, full of passion and originality. If he were still alive today, I think NXS would be doing incredible business at the box office with a big renaissance. What You Need was a number five smash that broke NXS in America back in 1985. Concert hall and going to the theater to recognize some of the best song placements in a movie soundtrack in our segment, Going to the Movies. The motion picture soundtrack of Forrest Gump was a standard bearer for sure. The songs that music supervisor Joel Seal chose for that movie were brilliant selections, such as using Fortunate Son for the scene when Forrest first lands in a helicopter in South Vietnam. Picture that image as we play Creedence Clearwater Revival on Classic Rock U.

Professor of Rock, blessing you with the Rolling Stones on Classic Rock. You, one of their best. You can't always get what you want. That tune was used for a pivotal scene in several movies, actually, such as the conclusion of The Hoax starring Richard Gere in 2006 and the opening funeral scene in the 1983 film The Big Chill, with an unknown actor at the time named Kevin Costner laying in as a corpse. That, of course, started with the melody playing on a church organ. All right, we're going to move forward to 1990 for a theme song that was written on the back of a napkin by John Bon Jovi for the movie Young Guns 2. Here's Blaze of Glory on Classic Rock U.

0: Rock You. I'm your Professor Rock, and that was Blaze of Glory from Young Guns 2, another number one track for John Bon Jovi in the Billboard Hot 100. Coming up, we pay homage to one of the most influential stars of the rock era with a double blast of a legend that we lost far too soon, David Bowie, when Classic Rock You returns.
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He was only 69, about 5 years under the average lifespan of a man when he passed in 2016. Bowie transformed rock by continually reinventing his sound and his visual persona. I mean, one of the great chameleons of rock and roll, pioneering glam rock, challenging traditional gender norms, and blending genres like soul, electronic, and ambient. He turned rock into an immersive theatrical art form that still fuels modern culture. David Bowie's painful breakup with actress Harmony Farthingale, with his post-break loneliness and urge to withdraw from the world and drift away, shaped the tragic fate of the Major Tom character in our next track, Space Oddity, on Classic Rock U from 1973.

0: You're attending Classic Rock. You're the professor of rock. Another of the many amazing transcendent tracks by David Bowie, an icon that left us early. Rest in peace, David. Thanks for gifting us with some of the most innovative and unparalleled rock music in history. Well, that's it for this session of Classic Rock U. It's been great having you in attendance at the Higher Institution of Music Education and celebration of the greatest music in rock history. I'm your Professor Rock. Until next time, three chords and the truth, my friends.
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0: 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Albany weather.
10: Mostly cloudy skies tonight, low in the low 70s. Tomorrow, clouds, few scattered showers and thunderstorms could pop up in the afternoon with a high of 88. Cloudy tomorrow night with a few scattered showers, low in the low 70s. Tuesday, we'll keep it mostly cloudy, scattered showers, high in the mid-80s. I'm Georgia WeatherNet meteorologist KJ Allen.
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10: 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Albany weather.
11: Mostly cloudy this morning, low in the mid-70s. Later today, good bit of cloud cover, a little sunshine as well, the high of 89. Clouds tonight, low 73. Tuesday, mostly cloudy, a few scattered showers, mainly in the afternoon, high in the mid-80s. From the Georgia Weather Net, I'm meteorologist KJ Allen.
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9: Mostly cloudy this morning, low in the mid-70s. Later today, good bit of cloud cover, a little sunshine as well, the high of 89. Clouds tonight, low 73. Tuesday, mostly cloudy, a few scattered showers, mainly in the afternoon, high in the mid-80s. From the Georgia WeatherNet, I'm meteorologist KJ Allen.
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0: 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Rock 103, Albany weather.
8: Mostly cloudy this morning, low in the mid-70s. Later today, good bit of cloud cover, a little sunshine as well, the high of 89. Clouds tonight, low 73. Tuesday, mostly cloudy, a few scattered showers, mainly in the afternoon, high in the mid-80s. From the Georgia Weather Net, I'm meteorologist KJ Allen.
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1: 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And I said, abso-freaking-lutely we do. 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
15: Mostly cloudy this morning, low in the mid-70s. Later today, good bit of cloud cover, a little sunshine as well, the high of 89. Clouds tonight, low 73. Tuesday, mostly cloudy, a few scattered showers, mainly in the afternoon, high in the mid-80s. From the Georgia Weather Net, I'm meteorologist KJ Allen.
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8: I know that hiring can be challenging. You sort through tons of resumes and you get too many so-so applicants. You're just waiting for someone to match your role perfectly. Well, now, there's a place...

0: Jim is joining us today for a round of Lazy Bones Mahones. And Jim, I have one question for you before we get started today. Do you think that Mahoney is lazy or do you think he is efficient?
1: Oh, efficient, man, because I'm lazy too.
2: Well, no, Jim, you're efficient as well, my friend. Because when I was a young man traveling the eastern seas, I came across a mysterious island, and I decided to swim to that island. And when I did, there was a wise figure, a mystic, on that island. And they said, son, the key to life is working smarter and not harder. And ever since that day, I have made it my lifelong journey. Yeah. To spread the word of efficiency.
3: You're spreading it, man.
2: Across all the lands.
0: Interestingly, you talk about all of these travels that you had when you were a young man, and now you rarely leave the house, which is where our first clip comes to us from. Your wife shares with us some things from behind the scenes when there's no microphones or cameras or anything like that around. What Mahoney is really like, and the first one has to do with Mother's Day, and Jim, your job today is trying to figure out which one of these is 100% true. Audrey and I are in the dark. We're going to try to solve the riddle with you. The first one here, Mother's Day.
4: Mahoney has really settled into being a dad, and it's awesome to see him in that role. The time he spends with our daughter one-on-one is mostly at home, but on Mother's Day, he offered to take her to the park so I could have some precious time alone. I jumped at the chance, handed him her diaper bag, buckled her into her car seat, and bid them adieu. A while later, I got a call from an agitated Mahoney telling me that the complicated car seat straps had gotten hopelessly twisted around, and he now could not get her buckled in properly. He then sheepishly asked me to come meet them at the park so I could buckle her in, which, of course, I did. When I arrived, both he and our daughter were exasperated. I offered to show him how to untangle the straps and complete the buckle process, but Mahoney refused and said, "Why don't you drive her home, baby? I need to go soothe myself with a big arch." Happy Mother's Day to me.
0: You are out of control. First off, your big plans for your wife for Mother's Day was just to leave and go to the park.
2: I was at the park for 4 hours.
0: You got defeated by a car seat.
2: Man, dude, those straps get turned around. You're buckling kids in. Your wife's always buckling your kids in.
0: What are you talking about? I've got four kids. There's only two of us.
2: That's horrible for making you buckle all four of them in.
0: Oh, okay.
2: So in my defense, I was there for 4 hours.
0: Also, you could just like roll your daughter home from the park without strapping her in. She's going to be okay.
2: No. And also in my defense, my wife did say she missed us and wanted to come to the park.
3: That can't be true. I just need it to not be.
0: For his wife's sake?
3: Yeah.
2: And I was doing her a favor by taking the baby home and not having to wait in line at McDonald's for the big arch when it was still available. And it hurts to even bring up the big arch now that I know I can never

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4: 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Leesburg has been awarded a $2 million loan. The money will be used to finance a generator and make improvements to the city's water system. The loan, provided through the Georgia Environmental Finance Authority, carries a 2.23% interest rate and includes eligibility for up to $1 million in principal forgiveness. After 31 years of service, Lee County Co-op Extension Agent Doug Collins is retiring. Collins has worked with area farmers, youth programs, and agricultural education throughout his years. And a feral hog workshop is scheduled for July 9th in Americus, the event at the Sumter County Ag Center. The free workshop will address the growing problem of feral swine. Feral swine reportedly cause an estimated $150 million in damage each year across Georgia. 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
23: Mix of sun and clouds again today. We'll be warm and humid with a high of 89. Tonight, mostly cloudy, low 73. More clouds tomorrow. A few scattered showers moving in, mainly in the middle of the day with a high in the mid.

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2: So it's 2026. Everyone's kind of looking for an angle when it comes to marketing. This one, though, really, really surprised me. You know, all of us have dealt with tough stuff in life, you know, losing loved ones, things like that. I just never really expected to see this. There is a funeral director, and he's not just the only one. There's a growing group of them, I guess, that are using social media to market their services as funeral directors. But normally, it's kind of a very somber thing, right? Because, you know, as somebody who's been through that not that long ago, like,
3: People want, you know, something that's not somber, though. I mean, Audrey, you don't want a party at
4: If y'all throw me a celebration of life, I will haunt you.
2: No, we're going to celebrate your death.
4: Even worse.
3: But there's, you know, I think a trend I've seen online over the last, you know, like 5 or 6 years is that there are people out there who want just big-ass parties. Because you're like...
2: The one that still lives rent-free in my head was that guy that got killed. He was a younger guy. He, I guess, was in a gang or something. I don't know. But got shot.
3: Right.
2: And he got killed. And they straight up propped his body up like a mannequin. Did you see this?
3: Yeah.
2: At a party, like at a club, and rolled him out.
4: Insane.
2: Like,

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2: Got thoughts? 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
3: Audrey, I'm going to ask you to do a little psychological profiling here of Mahoney because, you know, we love a good joke on the show, and we actually used to have a feature called Bad Jokes, Dad Jokes that we would do, and Mahoney hated it, even though you would think that that would be right on brand for him. So why do you suppose it is that Mahoney hates dad jokes so much?
4: Because he's not the one getting the joke out.
3: I thought the same thing.
4: But I will say that, I mean, like, the dad jokes are always better in the moment than whenever you're trying to, like, force a dad joke on someone. Like, it has to be authentically,
3: you
4: know, dad.
3: You like your dad jokes organic.
4: Yeah, I don't like whenever somebody's just, like, all of a sudden telling me a joke and then I feel, like, forced to laugh. Like, I don't like that.
3: Bad news for you, then.
5: Why is the ocean wet?
4: Why?
5: Because the seaweed.
4: I still don't get it.
3: Like the seaweed?
4: Oh. Yeah.
3: What shoes do frogs wear?
5: What's that?
3: Open-toed sandals.
5: That's pretty good.
4: You're not getting that.
5: Yeah. That's a good one. I'm going to tell one to my daughter today.
3: Oh, why don't crabs ever share?
5: Why is that?
3: Because they're shellfish.
4: Okay, so, but you're forcing yourself to laugh. You don't even find that funny.
3: That's so good. Oh, so good.
4: There's no way.
6: Hey, guys, just heard the that really corny barbecue joke this morning and thought I'd add to it. If all the men in that line waiting to get their hair cut got tired of waiting and it's taking too long, they decided to leave, that'd be a receding hairline. Anyway, I got one more joke for y'all that I came up with myself. Did you hear that Guns N' Roses opened a children's clinic? Now all I need is just some little patience. Anyway, y'all have a good one.
7: Message deleted.
5: I like that.
3: Okay.
5: Those are solid.
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I've always been mad. I know I've been mad, like most of us have. 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
3: From the WALG newsroom, I'm Jared Cirillo. Volunteers will gather Saturday, July 11th to help clean up the Kinchafuni and Muckley Creeks. The Rivers Alive Lee County event is family-friendly and aims to remove trash and debris from local waterways while promoting environmental stewardship. The Lee County community is also mourning the loss of 18-year-old Robert Knight. Knight died in a two-vehicle crash at Highway 32 and Callis Road in Terrell County. He had recently completed his junior year at Lee County High School and was preparing to enter his senior year. And authorities in Grady County have taken a man, William Shane Allen, into custody after a shooting along Highway 93 between Wilder Road and Macedonia Church Road. According to the sheriff, Martin Prince, Allen suffered multiple gunshot wounds and remains in critical condition. From the WALG newsroom, I'm Jared Cirillo.
1: Father's Day is coming up, and I want to do something special for my dad. 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
12: Mix of sun and clouds again today. We'll be warm and humid with a high of 89. Tonight, mostly cloudy, low 73. More clouds tomorrow. A few scattered showers moving in, mainly in the middle of the day with a high in the mid-80s. Partly cloudy tomorrow night, low 70. Mostly sunny on Wednesday. I'm Georgia WeatherNet meteorologist KJ Allen.
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1: This is Dave and Mahoney.
2: Mahoney, it has been a tumultuous relationship that you have had, volatile, I would say, with McDonald's over the years. Like, you were the world's biggest McDonald's fan.
3: And
2: then you went astray because they priced you out of
3: They took advantage of me, yeah, Dave. It's like a relationship, you know? It's like when you're with somebody and you know they're just using you for your hard-earned money. That's what I felt. Yeah. And I said, no more. And then, Dave, much like every other man out there, when a chick comes back and says that she starts whispering some sweet nothings in your ear.
2: You want to see my big arch?
3: And I did want to see that big arch, and I put that big arch in my belly, Dave. And now the big arch is gone, so I don't know where I stand with McDonald's once again in these trying times.
4: Probably gone, because you did not get a bronze statue of a McDonald's bag. You got a bronze statue of a Taco Bell.
3: I did the Double Del Crunch Beef Burrito from Taco Bell for like $2 is probably the best deal in fast food right now.
2: But let me ask you, I mean, because Burger King has really been changing the way that they market themselves, and it does seem like they're doing a lot of things right.
4: Yeah.
2: They just basically said, hey, look, we're going to own it. We screwed up a lot of stuff over the years, and now the king is you, the customer. And they're starting
3: their marketing's been great. Yeah.
2: It has. And, you know, having like a not creepy CEO that is kind of like becoming the face of the brand, who's just sort of like seems like a normal dude, not like that weirdo from McDonald's. But they're introducing some new items as well. We talked about how they're bringing back the Crown chicken nuggets.
3: Yeah.
2: And you were like, okay, well.
3: I'm a McNugget guy.
2: I do think that this one may pique your interest. So
3: what
2: I'm
3: do
2: curious.
3: We got?
2: Burger King has launched a new summertime limited edition. So it's not going to be permanent to the menu, but they are telling us that in advance, unlike the Big Arch where they just put it on the menu and made it seem like it was going to be a mainstay forever and then suddenly discontinued
3: Pulled the tablecloth right out from under us.
2: This is a limited time menu item, but it's called the Loaded Jalapeno Whopper.
3: I mean, I love a spicy burger, Dave.
2: So flame-grilled beef patty, as you'd expect.
3: Right.
2: The American cheese, lettuce, tomatoes, which I'm sure you'd get rid of. But then a trio of jalapeno ingredients, including crispy jalapenos.
3: Love that.
2: I know that you're a fan.
3: Similar to the Big Arch, they had the crispy onions.
2: Pickled jalapenos and a creamy jalapeno sauce.
3: Huh. I mean, see, I will tell you this. I think that the world, it's, you know, Burger King and McDonald's are kind of like Pepsi and Coke.
2: Mm-hmm.
3: You know, if you're a Pepsi guy, you're a Pepsi guy. If you're a Coke guy, you're a Coke guy. I'm a McDonald's guy. I mean, it's been that way forever. Like, I will occasionally stray and go check it out, but it's when I'm feeling like I hate myself. And I need something, you know? I need to do something that I know is wrong.
2: Yeah, some people go to the strip club. Some people go to the casino. You go
3: to Burger
2: King.
4: You're a burger dude, obviously. And I will say, though, that this is something that our former producer Ian and I used to bro down on. The original chicken sandwich from Burger King is so good.
2: Yeah.
4: Like, it is that long, lean piece of patty. I don't know why it's so long.
3: It's shaped and way, it looks like an exotic sports car from the 50s.
4: Yes. Long, lean.
2: Like,
4: baby.
2: Where did that piece of meat even come from? Is that a quadricep?
4: It's a patty, but it's so good. And I have never eaten a burger from Burger King.
2: Really?
4: Because I'm exclusively a chicken sandwich.
3: Why would you get something besides the thing that you love?
4: Well,
2: this is something for you, Audrey. They have a new frozen orange dreamsicle style drink that they are rolling out as well for the summertime.
4: I'm not really.
3: I don't think the fast food places, you know, there's the dirty soda places that are sweeping the nation and blowing up everywhere. I don't think that the fast food places can compete with that. You know, I just don't. You know, it doesn't scratch the same itch.
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2: The suspense has been building, and Audrey is literally hopping around in her chair because she is so excited about this, and it is a total mystery to me. But the way that you framed it makes me very suspicious, Audrey, because you said Mahoney and I have a secret that we have been keeping from you. So yes. You guys have been planning for the big reveal, and the moment has arrived.
3: For weeks. So, Mahoney, would you like to tell him the kind of background, the lore of how we stumbled upon, how you stumbled upon this magnificent gift? Question mark?
4: I was thinking about doing something very special for us as a show. I decided to use the show credit card.
2: You mean my credit card?
4: Our credit card.
3: It's the Dave and Mahoney
4: The collective
3: show.
4: Credit card.
2: The one that I have to exclusively pay the bill for?
4: Well, you said you would manage the money, you know. So I'm, you know, that's on you, sir.
2: Okay.
4: Because I can start managing it if you'd like, but you were like, no, I'm going to manage the money. And I'm like,
2: all right. You're terrible with money. I mean, I am also terrible with money, but you're even more terrible.
4: Well, so I decided to get us something. So it came yesterday.
2: So this isn't just for me. This is something for the show.
4: This is what you're saying. For all of us. Okay. For the listeners as well.
2: For the listeners.
4: Everybody.
2: As well.
3: So you're never going to guess what it is. You're never going to guess.
4: And I won
2: because you guys are morons and you would only buy something stupid.
3: But it is so on brand for the show. So, it's not something that is going to be, you're never going to see this and go, you're going to go, wait, hold on. You are going to go, what? But then you're also going to go, oh.
2: So the big question is,
5: what's in the box?
6: What's in the box?
2: Now we try to figure it out. I have 5 questions.
3: Yes.
2: To try to figure out what is in the box.
4: And if you get what's in the box, I literally just won a $1,000 scratcher.
2: I get $1,000.
4: Yesterday, they gave me a check. That check could be yours.
2: Okay.
4: 5 questions.
3: Help Dave with some questions if you so choose. You can call now.
2: Where do I even start?
3: I mean, feel how heavy it is. Maybe feel on the girth.
2: Oh, so
4: the box is right next to you, sir.
3: Yeah.
2: Maybe. Okay, so just to give you a visual.
3: I mean, it's pretty heavy.
5: Good God.
3: I know it's heavy.
2: So this is probably going to weigh about 35 to 40 pounds is my guess.
4: It's in a box, you said, roughly box, 3 by 2?
2: Yeah, 3 feet by 2 feet-ish, maybe 2.5 by 2.
3: Toddler size.
4: That weighs as much as my baby, if not more.
2: Yeah. It does feel like it's got a heavy base to it. Is it some kind of piece of memorabilia like a trophy?
4: It could be.
2: That's not an answer.
3: Well,
4: yes.
3: But,
4: we'll say yes.
3: Sure. Okay.
2: Okay. So it's a trophy-ish type thing.
4: Yep.
2: It's a piece of memorabilia. Bossy Rossi, I'm going to look over at you here. You don't know what's in the box.
7: No, I do not.
3: Only Mahoney and I know what's in this box.
4: So I consulted with my closest, dearest friend, Audrey.
2: This doesn't count as a question to you guys because Bossy and Rossi and I are just having an executive privilege conversation.
3: Okay, excuse me. Step aside.
4: Oh, this is an RVP of EDPP.
2: That's correct.
4: Privilege.
2: Director. Yes. This is exclusively for executive directors.
3: So sorry, we'll step aside here.
2: What do you think this could be?
7: Well, I want to know a couple things. First of all, can I chime in with some questions, and am I eligible for the $1,000 a month out of a scratcher?
2: If
4: yeah,
2: if you
4: split it,
2: if you and I sort this out together, we'll split the $1,000.
4: I'll give you another 5 questions, but you do got to split that $1,000. $500 a piece.
7: Is it fragile?
4: It is not.
3: Mm-mm. No.
4: At least I don't think it is. I haven't opened it, but from what I know, it is not fragile.
3: Okay, so that's 2 questions.
2: Is it customized with a picture or engraving?
4: It is not.
3: Well,
4: It's not. It is not customized.
2: You guys are.
7: Is it a nacho cheese fountain?
4: I wish. I've been dreaming of that for years.
2: Is this something that, very on brand for you, that you would want more than me, but you're framing it as a gift for me?
4: $1,000 percentage.
3: Okay, so that's question
4: can
3: number 5.
4: Can I tell my wife this was for the show? Yes,
3: this is question number
4: I did.
3: 5. Dave,
2: this
3: you...
2: This is not question number 5.
3: Yes, it is. Well, between the two, you get 10 questions.
7: Oh, okay. Is it food related?
3: By the way,
4: it is food related.
3: It is food related.
2: So you might be close, like a nacho cheese fountain or like a hot dog roller or something like that. It's customized. Kind of.
7: Mm-hmm.
2: Which, again, was not much of an answer.
3: Okay, we'll call that question 5. You got 5 more between the two of you.
2: It's food related, not drink related. Is that correct?
4: It is also drink related.
2: It's food and drink related.
4: It is food and drink related.
2: Is Bossy Rossi close about it being a fountain
3: that,
2: of
3: is
2: some
3: that a
2: sense,
3: question?
2: Of some kind?
3: Is that a question?
4: Do you want to use that as one of your questions?
2: I mean, Bossy, help me out here. I mean, this does seem like you might be barking up the right tree. This is something that Mahoney wants more than me. He framed it as I bought this with show money, but because he knows that he couldn't put it on his personal credit card because his wife would give him crap for it. He has talked about wanting a nacho cheese or a chocolate fountain for the office before because that's necessary.
7: I'm trying to think because I think I've sent him some ideas of stuff like this in the past.
3: Oh, no. He's shaking his head. He's shaking his head.
7: Does it have to do with ice cream?
4: It does not.
3: Nope.
4: How many questions is Bossy on, Audrey?
7: Two, maybe two.
3: No, guys, no. You're a question.
7: One and a half.
3: If that constitutes a question, if you're going to actually ask that, then we'll say that's question six.
2: It's food and drink related.
4: I will give you this.
2: Okay.
4: We'll take a couple more calls from the audience. They can help you out. We get one more question from each of you, and then the reveal.
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1: From the WALG newsroom, I'm Jared Cirillo. Leesburg has been awarded a $2 million loan. The money will be used to finance a generator and make improvements to the city's water system. The loan, provided through the Georgia Environmental Finance Authority, carries a 2.23% interest rate and includes eligibility for up to $1 million in principal forgiveness. After 31 years of service, Lee County Co-op Extension Agent Doug Collins is retiring. Collins has worked with area farmers, youth programs, and agricultural education throughout his years. And a feral hog workshop is scheduled for July 9th in Americus, the event at the Sumter County Ag Center. The free workshop will address the growing problem of feral swine. Feral swine reportedly cause an estimated $150 million in damage each year across Georgia. 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

0: pictures of your family can be really sweet. 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And that's why I love Aura Frames. Mahoney, for example, like if somebody embarrassingly falls asleep after a Thanksgiving dinner on the couch, I'm taking a picture of that. 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
11: Mix of sun and clouds again today. We'll be warm and humid with a high of 89. Tonight, mostly cloudy, low 73. More clouds tomorrow. A few scattered showers moving in, mainly in the middle of the day with a high in the mid-80s. Partly cloudy tomorrow night, low 70. Mostly sunny on Wednesday. I'm Georgia WeatherNet meteorologist KJ Allen.
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2: Okay, the great mystery prevails. What on earth could be in this box that Audrey and Mahoney have been keeping from
3: you? What is in the box?
4: Well, let's go over some of the things that we've established so far. What it is.
3: So it is food and drink related, and it is something of a memorabilia of sorts.
4: A trophy, possibly. I don't know if you would call it that. Something to celebrate.
3: Yeah, I think that those are the only things that you guys are kind of pretty warm on. Everything else.
4: I mean, the nacho cheese dispenser was a great guess from our EVP.
3: PPP.
4: PPP, Aviti, Bossy Rossi. But it is not that.
2: Is it hot dog related?
3: No.
4: It is not hot dog related.
2: That kind of my last question?
3: Consulting with your other partner here who is helping you, Bossy Rossi, to see whether or not, like, that was a pretty frivolous guess there.
5: I wonder if it's, like, slushy related.
3: No. Well,
2: again, you guys aren't giving real answers here.
3: Well, I don't get frustrated.
4: It's not slushy related.
3: Because you don't know what's in the box.
2: I asked if it was food related.
4: We said yes.
2: And you said kind of. And then we asked if it was drink related.
3: No. We never said kind of. It is 100% food related. And we said drink related as well. Listen, sir. Well, you'll see when you open it.
4: Well, I think the suspense has gone on for long enough.
5: Are we just going to open it?
4: Final guesses. What's in
3: the box? Why are you acting so despondent towards this awesome gift that Mahoney has been
4: trying? I will tell you what I spent on this.
2: Yes, actually, that would be
4: a good question to ask.
3: But you guys didn't ask it.
4: So I spent, with tax,
2: $610. $610?
3: I didn't know that.
2: Is this
3: you did? Hang on. Now I feel some guilt because Mahoney sent me this this via text. If we're about to do a grand reveal of what this is, then I can kind of pull the curtain back a little bit. So Mahoney sends me this video, and we're watching it, and this guy who just loves this company, as we do as a show, went to China and was like, I'm going to have this thing made, and I'm going to go there, and I'm going to make this object that you're about to reveal. And Mahoney messaged me and goes, do we need this for the show? And I said, abso-freaking-lutely we do. And then he goes, done. And now we have this. And I had no clue it was $610. Are you kidding?
2: $610. Food and drink. Is it like a vending machine of some kind? Like, would something have food and drink? Or it's like a statue that spits out nacho cheese. Like,
3: I was going to say, you already asked something that was pertinent to this. It is memorabilia related. You're forgetting that point.
2: Is it a bust of you and I? That dispenses nacho cheese.
4: Close. This is very close.
2: And whiskey. Is it really?
3: No.
4: I think we have to open the box, Dave.
5: Does it have to do with Costco?
4: It does not have to do with Costco.
3: No.
4: Dave is now opening the box.
2: Give us a play-by-play here.
4: Dave is taking off the lid. There's a box inside of the box.
2: It says on the top, Taco Bell Funeral. What?
3: Keep going. Keep going.
4: Pull the box out of the box, Dave.
3: Oh, my God.
5: Hurry up, Dave. Jeez.
4: Yeah, man, this is live radio, bro.
2: Yeah, it's wrapped up in, like, a shipping stuff.
4: Oh. The second box has made its way
3: out of the first box. It's a beautiful box.
4: That looks, I mean, we paid $610. Well,
3: that is a gorgeous box
4: for this.
2: Yeah, I'm so excited to see what I bought.
4: The wrapping is off.
2: Okay.
4: It does say Taco Bell Funeral.
2: It's a totally, like, black box, but it says Taco Bell Funeral on it. It actually has the Taco Bell logo. Taco Bell Funeral? What?
5: Something to do with Baja Blast?
4: It does have to do with a Baja Blast.
3: Just keep going.
4: The lid is slowly coming off.
3: Oh.
4: Dave, just pull it off. Oh, God, there's another box!
3: It's a box inside of a box inside of a box.
4: There are two things, two items inside of this box.
2: It's a bronze Taco Bell bag.
4: This is a bronze statue.
3: It's just a bronze statue.
4: Taco Bell to-go bag. And
2: you guys are idiots. Why would you do this?
4: Are we not the fast food show?
5: I'd rather have a nacho cheese fountain.
4: That is real bronze made in a foundry in China by an artist.
2: This is made by slave labor.
4: No, it was made by the artist whose name is Sunday Nobody. Oh. Huge fan of this guy's art.
2: Smell this.
4: This is some of the best contemporary art. This is an investment into the show's future, Dave.
3: It's so heavy.
4: I have invested us.
2: Hang on.
4: That's 100% bronze.
2: No, is this like a real Taco Bell bag
4: yes.
2: that he had bronze?
4: That they created.
2: A Taco Bell cup?
4: Yes.
2: Okay.
5: Could have gotten a nacho cheese fountain for $69.99.
3: You ungrateful son of a bitches.
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4: Some of the biggest rock songs ever released. You are trying to figure out what they are with 30 seconds on the clock for each one of them. And Jim is joining us today. Jim, you got Mahoney and Audrey available as lifelines. Should you need them, are you ready for your first one?
5: Yes.
4: All right. It's pretty popular. It's got 392,000 views. Here we go with number one.

0: stop it right there. Over to you, Jim. Do you know it?
1: Yeah, CCR, looking at back door.
0: Yes, sir. Well done. You're on the board of the full point. Lifeline still intact. The next one here has got only 115 views. Let's see if you can get this one as well. This is Sandy.

0: knees.
1: Acapella was a bold choice.
2: I mean, but I hear the talent there.
1: The first half was better. Seemed like kind of went off the rails.
2: He's got some chops.
1: Over to you, Jim. Do you know that one?
3: Yeah, that's Heart Barracuda.
1: It is. Okay. Lifelines are gone. You don't need them. You can win it right here with a full point on the third one. If not, we go on to the fourth. This one is the least popular one of the day. It's only got 4 views from Donna Madrid. Here we go.

0: Okay.
1: Hmm.
0: Bold choice there as well. Jim, for the win, do you know it?
2: I was getting a blank there for a minute, but I think I got it. Okay. Is it Motley Crue, Home Sweet Home?
0: Yeah, yeah, it is. On Monday's all-new Dave Mahoney Show, we'll be featuring some of our favorite calls from this past week with contenders for the Call of Fame. We'll also be playing Cover Your Ears, checking the voicemail at 833-YO-DUMMY, and have a redneck report that includes a story about a dude shooting himself in the wiener.
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12: 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Albany weather.
13: Mix of sun and clouds again today. We'll be warm and humid with a high of 89. Tonight, mostly cloudy, low 73. More clouds tomorrow. A few scattered showers moving in, mainly in the middle of the day with a high in the mid-80s. Partly cloudy tomorrow night, low 70. Mostly sunny on Wednesday. I'm Georgia WeatherNet meteorologist KJ Allen.
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103 with Genesis, which feels just right because we're at the beginning of the week. Good morning. Josie, hope you had a wonderful weekend. Got Motley Crue up ahead. Here's the White Stripes, Seven Nation Army.

0: 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And the time is right for...
1: Whoa, you okay?
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1: Yeah, I'm okay.
0: All right. 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

Bob Seger and the Silver Bullet Band on Albany's Classic Rock, Rock 103. I'm Josie. There was a rumor for a long time that the band was called Silver Bullet Band after the silver limousine they rode to and from gigs that they called the Silver Bullet. It turns out it's a little less glamorous than that. On setting the record straight, Bob Seger said, well, they were just arguing about what the name should be. And they just kept arguing, and it went on and on. So finally, the manager just made out their paychecks to Bob Seger and the Silver Bullet Band because he was tired of waiting on them to make up their mind. Got Van Halen on the way after Cars. 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

0: AC/DC on Albany's Classic Rock, Rock 103. I'm Josie. Hope you did have a wonderful weekend. Made the most of the time you could and ready to get started again. Let's see what we got today. What is on the national calendar? It is National Email Week, which, you know, it has kind of revolutionized the way we communicate with each other. We just don't appreciate it as much anymore because it's mostly junk mail. But I'm going to tell you a way to fix that in just a minute. First, it was set up in 1971 by programmer Ray Tomlinson. And the very first email was just a message between two computers sitting right next to each other. And the at symbol just separated the user's name from the machine's name. So he was probably emailing Bob at Bob's Apple Computer. com. And the very first email was nothing special. It was just QWERTY, which is probably what I would have done. You never think about that stuff and how it's actually going to be recorded in history. That's too much pressure. I would have agonized about it for a couple hours before I decided to just mash a bunch of letters and go with that instead. As of 2026, though, it is estimated that 45% to 48% of all the emails we get are classified as spam or junk. Now, some estimates do have it as high as 73%, which is the one that I'm more likely to believe. Because even if I'm legitimately getting emails from a company I signed up with to get that 20% discount that one time, every email after that still counts as spam to me. Now, what I did find today is a website called AgainstData.com, and it's a service to stop spam. It finds companies, newsletters, services that have your email address, and it lets you unsubscribe from all of them in one location. So I'm there now. It says I have 286 companies sending me emails. I have more than 1,000 emails in my inbox. I know that for sure. 10 countries have my data. 150 companies that I've signed up for are sending me promotions that I ignore right now. So just so you know, I think I'm going to utilize this today to pare down my inbox spam. And again, that's AgainstData.com if you want to check it out. On the way, we've got Rolling Stones, The Clash after this on Albany's Classic Rock, Rock 103.
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0: 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Albany weather.
11: Few scattered showers and thunderstorms through the day today. Mostly cloudy overnight tonight, low in the low 70s. Tomorrow, clouds, isolated showers and thunderstorms with a high of 86. Clouds breaking up late tomorrow night. We're back to mostly sunny skies Wednesday, high 91. I'm Georgia WeatherNet meteorologist KJ Allen.
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0: Bon Jovi on Albany's Classic Rock, Rock 103. I'm Josie. Every year, Pantone puts out the color of the year. They're like, oh, this is the one, this is going to show up in everything, this is what you need. It's some sort of really nice grayish white color this year called Cloud Dancer. I don't know, if I looked at it, I would tell you it was light gray. But they would tell me I was absolutely wrong. But also what's been announced is the loneliest color of the year. Now, unsurprisingly, it's kind of an ugly color. It's called Offbeat Green, and it looks like, you know, in like the 60s and 70s when it was this orange and olive green color that was everywhere, especially in people's kitchens. It's like that green color, but a little bit brighter. And rather than accept that it's an ugly color and leaving it to its own devices, Sherwin-Williams has teamed up with LeBron James to paint his front door that color for a new ad campaign. So if you order a complimentary color chip of this color, you could win a basketball autographed by LeBron James, limited edition merchandise, and a $1,000 Sherwin-Williams gift card, presumably to paint over anything you paint offbeat green. But if you want to get more details on this, you just go to SherwinWilliams.com. I mean, I could use a little bit of money to paint my house. Sure, why not? Got Steve Miller Band on the way. Pearl Jam after this on Rock 103.
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92 on Albany's Classic Rock, Rock 103. I'm Josie. Everybody from Stevie Nicks to Ozzy Osbourne has done their own cover of this song by Buffalo Springfield, who got their name from a steamroller, by the way. The band was staying at their producer's house when they saw a street roller made by the Buffalo Springfield Roller Company parked on the road. And they thought to themselves, hey, sounds like a good band name. Here's For What It's Worth, Stop, Hey, What's That Sound on Rock 103.

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0: Nirvana on Albany's Classic Rock, Rock 103. I'm Josie. Father's Day is under 2 weeks away, and I just found the best worst game to get for Dad. Or maybe you're somebody that would like to get this for yourself. It's called Hot Ones, Truth or Dab. Now, if you're not familiar with Hot Ones, it's an interview show where as the guests are asked their questions, they progressively eat hotter and hotter hot wings. Now, me personally, big fan. I've even ordered the Last Dab hot sauce before and been through a couple of bottles myself, which has a 2 million Scoville rating, if you're counting. But there's a game called Hot Ones, Truth or Dab. And it's tell the truth on the card that you're given or suffer the wrath of the last dab. And these are kind of awkward questions. I was like, well, what, how bad could it be? So one of the cards says, let everybody here call you out for something awful you once did to them or take a dab. How much is on your credit card bill right now? You have to pull up your bank statement to prove it. Absolutely not. I want people to think I'm responsible. If that sounds fun to you. And there are some of us who make poor decisions that say, yeah, that sounds fun. It's available now on Amazon and the Last Dab site for $22. I'm into it. Got autograph on the way, police, after this on Rock 103.
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4: Albany weather.
5: You scattered showers and thunderstorms through the day today. Mostly cloudy overnight tonight, low in the low 70s. Tomorrow, clouds, isolated showers and thunderstorms with a high of 86. Clouds breaking up late tomorrow night. We're back to mostly sunny skies Wednesday, high 91. I'm Georgia WeatherNet meteorologist KJ Allen.
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Loverboy on Albany's Classic Rock, Rock 103. I'm Josie. Skynyrd is out on tour with Foreigner. It looks like the closest venue they'll visit will be at the Ameris Amphitheater in Alpharetta Thursday, July 23rd. But hey, if you feel like a road trip, tickets are on sale now. Got David Bowie on the way after Sweet Home Alabama.

0: Green Day on Albany's Classic Rock, Rock 103. I'm Josie. If you're looking for good TV tonight, I got to say the NHL Stanley Pup will be at 9:30 on True TV and HBO Max. This is kind of like when they have the Puppy Bowl, but for hockey. There will be adoptable rescue dogs representing all 32 NHL teams. Also tonight, Game 3 of the NBA Finals at 8:30 on ABC with the Knicks and Spurs, and at 9 o'clock on NBC, the 18th season premiere of American Ninja Warrior. This is also a good reminder to go back and watch the original, Takeshi's Castle, where Ninja Warrior all started on this TV game show from Japan. For those of you that have never seen it, it's hilarious. Don't miss the most painful eliminations of the day, which they always feature. Right you are, Ken. Got Joan Jett on the way, AC/DC after this on Rock 103.
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16: You scattered showers and thunderstorms through the day today. Mostly cloudy overnight tonight, low in the low 70s. Tomorrow, clouds, isolated showers and thunderstorms with a high of 86. Clouds breaking up late tomorrow night. We're back to mostly sunny skies Wednesday, high 91. I'm Georgia WeatherNet meteorologist KJ Allen.
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0: 103 Queen, it's Under Pressure as we take you right through another Mo Meat Monday. 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

0: 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It's the way South Georgia gets home. 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
11: 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Albany weather.
12: You scattered showers and thunderstorms through the day today. Mostly cloudy overnight tonight, low in the low 70s. Tomorrow, clouds, isolated showers and thunderstorms with a high of 86. Clouds breaking up late tomorrow night. We're back to mostly sunny skies Wednesday, high 91. I'm Georgia WeatherNet meteorologist KJ Allen.
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0: Albany's Classic Rock Station, Rock 103, Black Sabbath, that's Paranoid, as we keep you moving through another Monday afternoon. Now, tonight at 8 o'clock, Mud is going to be taking you through the 80s at 8. Yeah, the 80s at 8 happen each weeknight, 8 o'clock. You got to join us for the 80s at 8. Going to be bringing you some of those 80s tunes you haven't heard in a while. Going to bring you that big hair sound, Heartland Rock, the Arena Rock Classics, and, of course, plenty of new wave as well. So check it out tonight at 8. It is the 80s at 8, and it's right here on Albany's Classic Rock Station, Rock 103. Bob Seger and the Silver Bullet Band coming up. Don Henley in just a bit. Another big block of classic rock is next. 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

0: 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It's Guns N' Roses, November Rain, as we keep you moving right along through this Mo Meat Monday. Now, we got a chance for you to win a $25 gift card courtesy of Carol's Sausage and Country Store in Sylvester here on this Mo Meat Monday. So make sure you're listening for your chance to snag it. Now, Carol's Sausage and Country Store, they've got the handmade beef jerkies, the fresh meats, the seasonings, the sauces, a whole lot more. So get ready to win on this Mo Meat Monday. Yeah, your chance to snag a $25 gift card courtesy of Carol's Sausage and Country Store in Sylvester. Journey's on the way. The Talking Heads coming up in a few minutes. Let's get set for another big block of classic rock. 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

0: 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It's Black Dog as we keep you moving right along through this Monday afternoon. Hey, tomorrow is another Two for Tuesday. That's right, Tuesdays. We fill up your day with plenty of twofers of your favorite classic rock artists. We'll be doubling them up all throughout the day, so enjoy another Two for Tuesday tomorrow right here on Albany's Classic Rock Station, Rock 103. Fleetwood Mac's on the way. Got Foreigner in a few minutes. 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
0: 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We'll take caller number 5 right now. A different number. 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It's 229-878-1077 to win. 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
15: Albany weather.
16: Scattered showers and thunderstorms around this evening. Mostly cloudy overnight tonight. Little fog tomorrow morning. Our low in the low 70s. Clouds tomorrow. A few scattered showers and thunderstorms. High 86. Clouds breaking up late tomorrow night. We're back to sunshine on Wednesday. From the Georgia Weather Net, I'm meteorologist KJ Allen.
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Hey, check out our morning show. They're very, very funny. Dave and Mahoney in the morning, Monday through Saturday from 5 until 10 here on Rock 103.

0: Rock 103 Albany's classic rock station. David Essex with the Jimmy Dean, James Dean. What a great one with Mud and a big block of classic rock. The Rolling Stones in that set. Go ahead and paint it black, a psychedelic classic. 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Bad Company, Greg Allman, Tom Petty, they're all coming up. I'll throw on Queen too. And another big block of classic rock is on deck as well from Rock 103.
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You too. I still haven't found what I'm looking for with Mud and a big block of classic rock. Thank you for rocking with me tonight. And Camilla, it's ELO and Don't Bring Me Down, Groose on Rock 103.

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We have a ton of very cool things there for you. Plus, like us there, too, because we like you. We're Albany's classic rock, Rock 103.

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0: Rock 103, Albany's classic rock station, REO. You got to take it on the run with Mud and a Big Block of Classic Rock. Doobie Bros in that set. You got to listen to the music. Doobie Bros hanging out with the legendary Santana, two legendary bands. One amazing tour. How about that tour? Those bands together rocking a tour. Very, very cool. We do a great show for you every Sunday night. From 7 till 11, called Classic Rock U, we take you back to school with Adam Reeder, the professor of rock. Adam tells you everything about classic rock for you on Classic Rock U here on Rock 103. GNR, Eddie Money, Nirvana, Thin Lizzy, they're all coming up. And another big block of classic rock is on deck two from Rock 103.
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